Stand up, stand up, stand up, stand up, stand up, stand up, stand up, stand up, stand up, stand up, stand up, stand up, stand up, stand up, stand up, stand up, stand up, stand up, stand up, stand up, stand up, stand up, stand up, stand up, stand up, stand up, stand up, stand up, stand up, stand up, stand up, stand up, stand up, stand up, stand up, stand up, stand up, stand up, stand up, stand up, stand up, stand up, stand up, stand up, stand up, stand up, stand up, stand up, stand up, stand up, stand up, stand up, stand up, stand up, stand up, stand up, stand up, stand up, stand up, stand up, stand up, stand up, stand up, stand up, stand up, stand up, stand up, stand up, stand up, stand up, stand up, stand up, stand up, stand up, stand up, stand up, stand up, stand up, stand up, stand up, stand up, stand up, stand up, stand up, stand up, stand up, stand up, stand up, stand up, stand up, stand up, stand up, stand up, stand up, st

0: Cumberland's Greatest Hits, Magic 100.5. I think you probably already know that everybody is on a protein kick these days, including me. And now this is extending to new parents. So listen to this. Some parents have been raising, quote, carnivore babies, infants and toddlers whose diets are almost entirely meat, eggs, and other animal-based foods. They say it's making their kids happier, calmer, and even better sleepers. The trend has taken off on social media, where parents trade recipes for bone broth popsicles and whipped bone marrow. And supporters point out that meat offers iron and zinc and protein in forms the body can absorb easily. So what does a carnivore baby eat? Eggs, cheese, yogurt, and pureed chicken livers. They may lick butter off a spoon and get bone broth in their bottle. Some parents even have their one-year-olds gumming ribeye bones. Mark Corkins, here we go, is a pediatric gastroenterologist. He tells us babies need vitamin C, fiber, and antioxidants from fruits and vegetables. Plus, restrictive diets, he says, at such a young age could affect digestion and growth and long-term eating habits. And other pediatric experts say kids need a mix of vegetables, fruits, whole grains, dairy, and protein, not just protein and fat, because what children learn to eat early in life often sticks with them for the rest of their lives.
1: Intelligence for your life.
0: And coming up, think about all the chores you and your partner tackle every week. I'll tell you what a new University of Utah study discovered about the way couples handle household chores. And I'll tell you how it can impact the quality of your relationship.
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1: Your Allegheny Communications forecast. Overnight will be partly cloudy with a low of 55. Thursday will be partly sunny and very warm with a high of 88. Thursday night will be mainly clear with a low of 59. I'm Tri-State Area's meteorologist, Jason Caterina.

0: Magic 100.5. All right, couples, this is just for you and for me. When it comes to household chores, do you divide them between you or do you share them, say by taking turns washing the dishes or folding the laundry together? Well, according to new research from the University of Utah, couples who share at least 3 household chores a week, they tend to have happier, more satisfying relationships than those who divvy up all the chores and do them separately. That conclusion is based on data collected on thousands of families across North America for more than 10 years. So why is chore sharing so much better for a relationship than divvying them up? The researchers found one obvious reason is that not all chores are equal. For example, there's a big difference between buying the family groceries and being responsible for scrubbing the toilet each week. And no matter how much you try to divide chores fairly, someone's always going to feel like they're getting a bad deal. But when you share chores, either by taking turns or doing them together, researchers say you use communication, planning, and decision-making skills, which are essential for having a high-quality relationship. Get it? And by collaborating, you foster a sense of togetherness that makes you and your partner feel like a team. So for a stronger relationship, the research is clear. Pick at least 3 chores and start sharing them every week.
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1: So, you spilled coffee on yourself on your way to work. You're clicking your pen nonstop in the meeting, and one minute you're cracking up at something that's not that funny, and the next, you're snapping at a coworker or the boss. What's going on? You're exhausted. These are the signs that you are completely sleep-deprived, so we're going to run them down, and this intel comes from the Sleep and Performance Research Center at Washington State University. That's all they do is study us humans who sleep. We'll start with the spilled coffee. When you're underslept, it affects your psychomotor skills and coordination, basically your klutz. In one study, researchers found that if a person pulls an all-nighter, their hand-eye coordination is worse than somebody who's legally drunk. Okay, so what about this pen-clicking thing in the meeting or the toe-tapping? We fidget to keep our brain alert, because even those small muscle movements are enough to increase your attention. So if you feel like you can't sit still, you're not wired. You're probably just exhausted. And you may also have mood swings. First, your coworker is hilarious. Then he gets on your last nerve. Well, when we're tired, it impacts our prefrontal cortex, which is the part of the brain that regulates our mood and helps us control our impulses. So if the boss criticizes you, you may not be able to take it on the chin like you normally would. You may also say something you truly regret. The top sign that you're just plain exhausted.
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1: 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You answer a few questions about how you fall asleep and stay asleep, and it tells you the first thing to change. 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

0: health, I'll tell you which common medications have a surprising side benefit, protecting our brains from dementia. 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All that and more this weekend on Intelligence for Your Health.
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1: Well, I feel like we're talking frequently these days about the benefit of nature. So many new studies on the value of just walking through a tree-lined street. Turns out a boost in well-being and lower risk for depression is the latest advantage of being in nature. A study in the journal Translational Psychiatry, they looked at data from nearly 400,000 people of all ages. Those with the lowest risk for depression spent an average of 90 minutes outside per day. The reason being outside is so good for our mood, sunlight, even on cloudy days, increases production of the hormone serotonin, which lifts our mood.

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1: Our love is thick and it swallowed me whole. 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

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What?

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1: I want to tell you about a new survey from Oxford University. This is the main reason that couples file for divorce. It is, quote, unreasonable behavior. So this ends more marriages around the world than infidelity. Unreasonable behavior. What is considered unreasonable behavior? It's when a spouse acts in a way that their partner cannot reasonably be expected to continue living with them. It is a broad term, right? It can cover a wide range of behaviors, from irritating to illegal. Some common examples of unreasonable behavior include financial irresponsibility, lack of emotional support, excessive alcohol or drug use, or even refusing to engage in social activities. One man said his wife's obsession with their pets was, quote, unreasonable behavior, and therefore he considered it grounds for divorce.
2: Intelligence for your life.
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0: The forecast, cloudy skies with flurries today.
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4: Your Allegheny Communications Forecast. Overnight will be partly cloudy with a low of 55. Thursday will be partly sunny and very warm with a high of 88. Thursday night will be mainly clear with a low of 59. I'm Tri-State Area's meteorologist, Jason Caterina.

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2: You know, on this show, we talk a lot about optimism because it can not only improve your well-being, optimism is now linked to a longer life. So to get in a positive headspace at the end of every day, an optimistic space, there are three steps to take. It's called the end-of-day mental cool-down, and it comes from performance psychologist Dr. Michael Gervais. After you finish your work or your major tasks for the day, he recommends spending 5 minutes asking yourself these questions. Ready? Number one, is there another way to think about what went wrong today? One of the keys to optimism is being able to reframe negative situations into something positive. Next end-of-day question, what were my big wins today? A study in the Academy of Management Journal found that thinking about what went right at the end of each workday made people feel less stressed and more satisfied with their jobs. And one more end-of-day question, what was today's kryptonite? Meaning, what were the behaviors, thoughts, or interactions that sapped my energy? Just like Superman, those kryptonite moments will weaken us, so we need to look at the things that drain us and think of how we can avoid or change them. That's your end-of-day mental cool-down.
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1: It's the 90s at 9 on Magic 100.5. I want to take a moment and tell you about a new vacation trend that we found. It's menopause retreats, a spa-like setting for women to, quote, rebalance their hormones. One retreat in Texas offers a 14-day program that includes customized meal plans, exercise regimens, and hormone testing. Another menopause retreat offers sound baths, cold plunges, and breath work. Why would women need a specialized vacation centered around menopause? Well, according to Dr. Barbara Hanna, who is a gynecologist specializing in menopause, menopause is having a moment. This is her quote. Menopause is having a moment. After centuries of silence about it, she says, now that millennials and Gen X are experiencing it, it's finally being talked about a lot. Half of all people on the planet will go through it, and it comes with significant physical, emotional, and psychological changes. So now the wellness industry is releasing a wave of supplements, skincare brands, nutrition programs, and now entire vacations to manage the symptoms. Menopause companies are realizing that there's a huge economic opportunity to jump on the menopause bandwagon, if you will, and it's just getting started, according to our expert.
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Magic 100.5. We got a lot of questions about this, so here's the answer. What should I eat to achieve optimal health? Here's what Dr. Suzanne Judd recommends. She's a professor of biostatistics at the University of Alabama. She says, follow the 90-10 rule, which means 90% of your food should be in its most natural, unprocessed form. So think lean meat, dairy, eggs, whole grains, and fruits and vegetables. And only 10% should be from more processed items like pasta, crackers, fries, and sugary treats. That's what you should eat to achieve optimal health.

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1: I want to share a crucial piece of weight loss intel with you. If you're trying to lose weight right now, before you even think about changing your diet and exercise routines, make sure you're getting enough sleep. Because new research shows that all things being equal, our sleep habits, they control our weight. And here's how. First, sleep impacts how our fat cells function. You know how your brain feels foggy after pulling an all-nighter? Well, a study from the University of Chicago found that our cells experience something similar, our fat cells, called metabolic grogginess. It means your body is 30% less effective doing its job of removing fat from your bloodstream. The result? The excess fats, they get stored around your liver and belly, increasing your risk for obesity and type 2 diabetes. In fact, one study found that when dieters got 5 or fewer hours of sleep a night, they lost half as much weight as people who slept 8 hours a night, even though both groups ate the same amount of food. And think about it. The longer we're awake, the more opportunities we have to eat. And when you're exhausted, research shows your body is primed to crave fatty, high-calorie foods for energy. So it's not a coincidence that about 1 in 3 people are overweight, and the same number of people, 1 in 3, are sleep-deprived.
2: Intelligence for your life. It's free, you know.
1: 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Right now, just go to Tesh.com and see what your number is. Tesh.com.
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3: Your Allegheny Communications forecast. Overnight will be partly cloudy with a low of 55. Thursday will be partly sunny and very warm with a high of 88. Thursday night will be mainly clear with a low of 59. I'm Tri-State Area's meteorologist, Jason Caterina.

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best James Dean. Well, then there Diane got a run off to city. 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Jack say,

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1: I told you before about this trend that top athletes are more than ever before turning to sports psychologists to compete at a high level. They help athletes manage anxiety, stay motivated, and recover from setbacks. And by the way, you can use their strategies too. In a study of 44,000 people, non-athletes who briefly trained in sports psychology techniques like visualization and self-talk, they performed far better than those who did not. So here are some strategies you can put into practice without paying the hourly rate. They come from sports psychology professor Andrew Lane. Number one, don't lock in on just one goal. He recommends layering the goals. So set a dream objective and a minimum baseline you want to reach. That allows you to make adjustments if things start to veer off target. I do this all the time. Professor Lane also recommends focusing on helpful thoughts, not just positive ones. So instead of focusing on winning, think of the steps you're going to take to get to the win. Fall in love with the journey. I do this all the time. And the last piece of sports psychology you can use in your everyday life, control the controllables, meaning do not waste your energy on things you can't control. So if your goal is to work out 3 times a week, you can't control the weather, but you can control how you prepare, like being prepared with online exercise classes for the rainy days.
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1: Ah, we're in the middle of autumn leaves, right? And for single people, this is time to find a mate. Apparently, a study in the journal Health Education took a look at Google keyword searches over a five-year period. Here's what they found. During the fall and winter months, there was a consistent trend in which searches for online dating went way up. This is not a surprise to anthropologist Dr. Helen Fisher, author of the book Why We Love. So she says fall is the best time to find love, and it's been that way since primitive times. Early humans knew that when winter comes, it would be more difficult to find a mate. So we became primed to look for and find that special someone during the fall to nest with and mate with before the winter settled in. As far as modern times, well, Dr. Fisher describes fall as, quote, the back-to-business season, because during summer, people are traveling, having fun. But in fall, most of us are back to our normal routines at work, school, or home. Dr. Fisher says, as a result, our mindset changes from having fun to focusing on what's important. And for many people, that means finding a mate for the long haul.
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1: Welcome back to Intelligence for Your Life. John Tesh with you. We're hanging out after the show at facebook.com/John Tesh. And parents and grandparents, is it possible to manage your child's meltdown in a public place? The answer from the experts is absolutely yes. So try this power tip from child psychologist Dr. Michelle Borba. She says, when the crying or temper tantrum starts, turn to the kid in question and say, hey, let's do some jumping jacks, no matter where you are. Dr. Borba says, a simple redirection of their attention and energy will work wonders. Let me know how it goes for you.
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0: Cumberland's Greatest Hits, Magic 100.5. So you know that argument you have with your spouse, your boss, or even a friend? Do not let it follow you around for days, because research from Oregon State finds that resolving everyday conflicts quickly will reduce the emotional stress they create significantly. The study looked at data from thousands of people who tracked their emotions and daily experiences, and they found that those who resolved their conflicts almost immediately, addressing things head on, had half the emotional stress of those who let issues linger. I know this to be true just in my life. The difference was even more noticeable the next day. People who resolved the stressful situation the day before showed no increase in negative emotions the following day. Those who had not resolved it were still carrying it big time. And people who avoided arguments and just let the issue slide were still carrying the emotional weight of it, even if they never spoke of it again. Now, this matters because emotional stress, even from little things, has been linked to heart disease, gastrointestinal problems, even reduced immune function. And guess who's great at resolving conflicts? Senior citizens. They were much more likely to resolve conflicts than adults under the age of 45. The researchers say life experience makes older adults better at handling stressful situations. Bottom line this, when you can resolve an argument quickly, do it.
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2: Your Allegheny Communications forecast. Overnight will be partly cloudy with a low of 55. Thursday will be partly sunny and very warm with a high of 88. Thursday night will be mainly clear with a low of 59. I'm Tri-State Area's meteorologist Jason Caterina.

I'm good to his friends who adore you. 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

0: 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So you've heard us say not to sleep face down because it causes wrinkles. Well, here's another reason. It'll tweak your spine. This is according to chiropractor Dr. Jan Lefkowitz. He says, quote, "It's the worst thing," end quote. Because if you're sleeping on your stomach, that means you're probably turning your head to one side. That can put a lot of strain on your neck and cause misalignment. And having your neck rotated like that for hours at a time can cause severe back and neck pain. Dr. Lefkowitz says, if you're a stomach sleeper, the easiest way to break that habit is to start sleeping on your side. He also suggests sleeping with a full-length body pillow to block yourself from rolling onto your stomach.
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1: From our weight loss files, I think you'll find this interesting. If you want to know what's really going on with your weight and your risk for weight-related health issues, experts say forget the scale and instead measure your neck more often, because your stomach can be bigger or smaller depending on when you last ate or went to the bathroom and how much sodium was in last night's dinner. Your neck circumference isn't influenced by those things, so it's a more accurate indicator of everything from heart disease to diabetes. What is a healthy neck size? For gentlemen, anything under 16 and a half inches. I'm right there, 16 and a half. For women, your neck, according to these experts, should be less than 14.2 inches around.
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0: 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From our exercise files at Tesh.com, to increase the odds that you'll put on your sneakers and go for a run or hit the gym, ask yourself and do this out loud, will you exercise today? Doing that significantly boosts your chances of working out. This is according to the Journal of Consumer Psychology. Why does it work? Cognitive behavioral therapist Michelle Maidenberg says, when you ask yourself that question, you make yourself more aware of your choices, and when we do, we typically make healthier decisions. The same thing applies to asking yourself, are you going to eat more chips right now? And in a recent study, when people questioned themselves about exercise, they were more likely to follow through with the workouts.
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0: 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Just go to Tesh.com, find out where you stand. 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Strumming my

came down in the hollow, playing a new game, laughing and a running, hey, hey, skipping and a jumping in the misty morning fog with all my hearts a thumping and you, a brown eyed girl. You, my brown-eyed girl. And whatever happened to Tuesday and so slow, gone down the old man with a transistor radio, standing in the sunlight laughing, hiding behind a rainbow's wall, slipping and sliding all along the waterfall with you.

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Sha la la la la la la la la la la la la la la la la la la la la la la la la la la la la la la la la la la la la la la la la la la la la la la la la la la la la la la la la la la la la la la la la la 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

you have grown. Cast my memory back there, Lord. 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
5: Your Allegheny Communications forecast. Overnight will be partly cloudy with a low of 55. Thursday will be partly sunny and very warm with a high of 88. Thursday night will be mainly clear with a low of 59. I'm Tri-State Area's meteorologist, Jason Caterina.
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2: Your Allegheny Communications forecast. Overnight will be partly cloudy with a low of 55. Thursday will be partly sunny and very warm with a high of 88. Thursday night will be mainly clear with a low of 59. I'm Tri-State Area's meteorologist, Jason Caterina.

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2: Your Allegheny Communications forecast. Overnight will be partly cloudy with a low of 55. Thursday will be partly sunny and very warm with a high of 88. Thursday night will be mainly clear with a low of 59. I'm Tri-State Area's meteorologist, Jason Caterina.

Monroe, Dietrich and DiMaggio, Marlon Brando, Jimmy Dean, on the cover of a magazine, Grace Kelly, Harlow Jean, picture of a beauty queen, Jean Kelly, Fred Astaire, Ginger Rogers, Dance on Air. They had style, they had grace, Rita Hayworth gave good faith, Lauren Kaplan, Manitou, Betty Davis, we love you. Ladies with an attitude, fellas that were in the mood,

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2: Your Allegheny Communications forecast. Overnight will be partly cloudy with a low of 55. Thursday will be partly sunny and very warm with a high of 88. Thursday night will be mainly clear with a low of 59. I'm Tri-State Area's meteorologist Jason Caterina.

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traffic jam when you're already late. 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
3: Your Allegheny Communications forecast. Overnight will be partly cloudy with a low of 55. Thursday will be partly sunny and very warm with a high of 88. Thursday night will be mainly clear with a low of 59. I'm Tri-State Area's meteorologist, Jason Caterina.

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4: Your Allegheny Communications forecast. Overnight will be partly cloudy with a low of 55. Thursday will be partly sunny and very warm with a high of 88. Thursday night will be mainly clear with a low of 59. I'm Tri-State Area's meteorologist, Jason Caterina.

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Jimmy Buffett, Margaritaville, and Cumberland's Greatest Hits, Magic 100.5. Good morning, everybody. It's Colin Rose of The Breakfast Show, brought to you by First People's Community Federal Credit Union. Thanks for tuning in on this Thursday morning. And don't forget, tomorrow night, we got the Allegheny County Game of the Week. Fort Hill taking on Bridgeport, and it's all happening at Greenway Stadium. Kickoff is at 6:30, and of course, you can catch all the action right here on Magic 100.5. All right, let's check out five random facts for your Thursday. Your number five random fact today is that papaya contains latex in liquid form. Yeah, didn't know that. Number four random fact for your Thursday, the median age of the world's population.

0: population is 30.4 years. Half the world's population is older and half is younger. Now, Japan has the highest median age at 49.8 years, and the African country, Niger, has the lowest at 15.6 years. Number three random fact for your Thursday, bogs and other peatlands store more carbon dioxide than all other vegetation types worldwide combined. Number two random fact for your Thursday, the world produces enough food to feed everyone on the planet. The problem is distribution, infrastructure, and food waste. About 821 million people are considered to be chronically undernourished, mainly in Africa and South America. And the number one random fact for your Thursday, Alabama was the last state to repeal its constitutional ban on interracial marriage. It was in the year 2000, and only 59% of the electorate voted in favor of that repeal. Keep it right here. We got music on the way next with John Mellencamp, plus your AccuWeather forecast on the way. Right now, let's get that local news update.
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2: For the Check Your Local News, I'm Andrew Watkins. On Monday, the Pennsylvania House of Representatives voted to allow independents to vote in Pennsylvania primary elections. The bill was passed 115-88. On Tuesday, West Virginia Secretary of State Chris Warner released the 2026 General Election Sample Ballot Lookup Tool, an online resource that allows voters to view their sample ballot before the general election on November 3rd. West Virginia Governor Morrissey announced on Monday over $250,000 in funding to the West Virginia State Police to strengthen forensic science services and support the continued training of forensic analysts. Morrissey also announced over $19 million in investments to upgrade facilities across West Virginia state parks, forests, and outdoor recreation areas. Tomorrow, Maryland Governor Wes Moore will announce new housing innovation and permitting and licensing acceleration efforts to advance solutions to Maryland's housing shortage. From your Allegheny Communications newsroom, I'm Andrew Watkins.
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6: Your Allegheny Communications Forecast. Today will be partly sunny and very warm with a high of 88. Tonight will be mainly clear with a low of 59. Tomorrow will be humid with some sunshine giving way to clouds with a couple of showers in the afternoon and a high of 82. I'm Tri-State Area's meteorologist, Joe Lundberg.
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1: Your Allegheny Communications forecast. Today will be partly sunny and very warm with a high of 88. Tonight will be mainly clear with a low of 59. Tomorrow will be humid with some sunshine giving way to clouds with a couple of showers in the afternoon and a high of 82. I'm Tri-State Area's meteorologist Joe Lundberg.

Your Allegheny Communications forecast. Today will be partly sunny and very warm with a high of 88. Tonight will be mainly clear with a low of 59. Tomorrow will be humid with some sunshine giving way to clouds with a couple of showers in the afternoon and a high of 82. I'm Tri-State Area's meteorologist Joe Lundberg. Magic 100.5.

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0: Joan Jett and the Blackhearts. I love rock and roll on Cumberland's Greatest Hits, Magic 100.5. Colin Rose with you on The Breakfast Show on this Thursday. And this was interesting. A Nevada water park made history on Sunday when 296 poodle mixes gathered for Doodlepalooza 2026. They broke the Guinness World Record for the most dogs attending a dog pool party. And that surpassed the previous record of 277 dogs, which was set at a Florida park just this past May. Dogs and their families enjoyed the wave pool, splash pad, and shallow water areas throughout the day. A Guinness adjudicator was actually present to officially confirm that new record, and it was all timed to coincide with National Dog Week. The event also raised funds for Doodle Rescue USA. Now, over at the Allegheny County Animal Shelter, they are ready for fall, and switching from dogs to cats, they have a wide variety of kitties that are up for adoption. You'll have to check out their Facebook page to see their fall photo shoot. And while you're there, be on the lookout for upcoming fundraising events and benefits. Now, if you want to adopt, you can call the Allegheny County Animal Shelter at 301-777-5930. Keep it right here. We got music on the way from Cool of the Gang, plus your AccuWeather forecast. Right now, let's get that local news update.
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2: With a check of your local news, I'm Andrew Watkins. On Monday, the Pennsylvania House of Representatives voted to allow independents to vote in Pennsylvania primary elections. The bill was passed 115-88. On Tuesday, West Virginia Secretary of State Chris Warner released the 2026 general election sample ballot lookup tool, an online resource that allows voters to view their sample ballot before the general election on November 3rd. West Virginia Governor Morrissey announced on Monday over $250,000 in funding to the West Virginia State Police to strengthen forensic science services and support the continued training of forensic analysts. Morrissey also announced over $19 million in investments to upgrade facilities across West Virginia state parks, forests, and outdoor recreation areas. Tomorrow, Maryland Governor Wes Moore will announce new housing innovation and permitting and licensing acceleration efforts to advance solutions to Maryland's housing shortage. From your Allegheny Communications newsroom, I'm Andrew Watkins.
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4: Your Allegheny Communications Forecast. Today will be partly sunny and very warm with a high of 88. Tonight will be mainly clear with a low of 59. Tomorrow will be humid with some sunshine giving way to clouds with a couple of showers in the afternoon and a high of 82. I'm Tri-State Area's meteorologist Joe Lundberg.

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Celebrate your birthday on this October 1st. Well, happy birthday to you. You share with actress Brie Larson, who is 37 today. Actor Randy Quaid from the National Lampoon's Vacation movies is 76. And actress Julie Andrews.

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3: Your Allegheny Communications Forecast. Today will be partly sunny and very warm with a high of 88. Tonight will be mainly clear with a low of 59. Tomorrow will be humid with some sunshine giving way to clouds with a couple of showers in the afternoon and a high of 82. I'm Tri-State Area's meteorologist Joe Lundberg.

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Thanks for tuning in and join us on Friday night because it's 6:30. We've got the Allegheny County Game of the Week with James Lohr and Jim Zapp. It's Fort Hill and Bridgeport. 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

0: Morning, everybody. It's Colin Rose. Thanks for tuning in on this Thursday. We appreciate having you along. And coming up tomorrow night, join Heather McGregor. She's going to be at Greenway Stadium for the Fort Hill versus Bridgeport game. She'll be there from 5:30 to 7:30. Kickoff is at 6:30. And we'll be hanging out with the Marines. And Heather's going to have a Planko board so you can win some great prizes. We'd love to see you there for all the football action tomorrow night. So a diehard Pokemon fan in Ohio, his name's Kent Cabasta. He has been convicted of placing an illegal GPS tracker on a delivery driver's van so that he could track when and where the driver was making deliveries of Pokemon cards. Now, the driver found the device attached to her vehicle while dropping off a pack of cards at a Walmart back in June. She called the cops, and Kent was arrested and charged with the illegal use of a tracking device, a criminal misdemeanor. Now, it's unclear exactly how they connected him to that device. But there's one other detail about Kent. He's 72 years young. Kent pled no contest at a pretrial hearing. He was fined $500 plus cost and placed on 12 months probation, including 3 months with a GPS monitor, ironically. I guess you're never too old to catch them all.
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2: With a check of your local news, I'm Andrew Watkins. On Monday, the Pennsylvania House of Representatives voted to allow independents to vote in Pennsylvania primary elections. The bill was passed 115 to 88. On Tuesday, West Virginia Secretary of State Chris Warner released the 2026 general election sample ballot lookup tool, an online resource that allows voters to view their sample ballot before the general election on November 3rd. West Virginia Governor Morrissey announced on Monday over $250,000 in funding to the West Virginia State Police to strengthen forensic science services and support the continued training of forensic analysts. Morrissey also announced over $19 million in investments to upgrade facilities across West Virginia state parks, forests, and outdoor recreation areas. Tomorrow, Maryland Governor Wes Moore will announce new housing innovation and permitting and licensing acceleration efforts to advance solutions to Maryland's housing shortage. From your Allegheny Communications newsroom, I'm Andrew Watkins.
3: It's an Allegheny Communications sports update on your home for athletics in the tri-state. 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
4: The latest set of playoff ratings have been released from the West Virginia Secondary School Activities Commission. Notably, Kaiser comes in tied for ninth in Class AAA. The top eight teams all get to host a playoff game in the first round. Hampshire with a 1-4 record checked in at number 23. In Class AA, Frankfurt is the top overall seed, tied with Williamstown at a perfect 4-0 record. Moorfield is just on the outside looking in from the top 8 at number 9. Petersburg comes in at the first spot out of the playoffs at number 17. In Class Single A, East Hardy holds the number 5 position at a 3-0 record. Pendleton County checks in at number 10. In the NFL, Washington Commanders quarterback Jaden Daniels could be in play to start this Sunday as the Commanders take on the Indianapolis Colts overseas. Daniels was listed as a limited participant in Washington's practice yesterday. With sports, I'm Riley Griffith.
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2: 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Today will be partly sunny and very warm with a high of 88. Tonight will be mainly clear with a low of 59. Tomorrow will be humid with some sunshine giving way to clouds with a couple of showers in the afternoon and a high of 82. I'm Tri-State Area's meteorologist Joe Lundberg.
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It is Thursday, Thursday with the Allegheny County Animal Shelter. They have a wide variety of kitties up for adoption. 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
2: The forecast, cloudy skies with flurries today.
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Here's your Allegheny Communications AccuWeather forecast. Believe it or not, we're looking at sunny skies and a high of 86 today. What is it, August? Tonight we'll drop down to 55, and tomorrow we're going to see rain and a high of 83. Magic 100.5.

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It was How Do I Live? 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

when the city's heart begins to bleed. 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I'm dreaming of a street.

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Why? Why? Why? Why? Why? Why? Why? Why? Why? Why? Why? Why? Why? Why? Why? Why? Why? Why? Why? Why? Why? Why? Why? Why? Why? Why? Why? Why? Why? Why? Why? Why? Why? Why? Why? Why? Why? Why? Why? Why? Why? Why? Why? Why? Why? Why? Why? Why? Why? Why? Why? Why? Why? Why? Why? Why? Why? Why? Why? Why? Why? Why? Why? Why? Why? Why? Why? Why? Why? Why? Why? Why? Why? Why? Why? Why? Why? Why? Why? Why? Why? Why? Why? Why? Why? Why? Why? Why? Why? Why? Why? Why? Why? Why? Why? Why? Why? Why? Why? Why? Why? Why? Why? Why? Why? Why? Why? Why? Why? Why? Why? Why? Why? Why? Why? Why? Why? Why? Why? Why? Why? Why? Why? Why? Why? Why? Why? Why?

the stallion right away. We're gonna rock this town, rock it inside out. We're gonna rock this town, make them scream and shout. Let's rock, rock.

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0: 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Lionel Richie is coming back to American Idol as a judge this year. The show is going to premiere in early January. Right now, Lionel's on Magic 100.5.
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6: 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Today we're looking at sunny skies and a high of 86, believe it or not. Tonight we'll drop down to 55, and tomorrow we're looking at rain and a high of 83.

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3: 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After his Miami Vice acting debut, Phil Collins found himself cast in the movie Buster, and he remade the tune for the film. Groovy kind of love. Today's Absolutely 80s Spotlight. Yeah.

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You say to me, I love talking up, but when I do, I'm a fool. 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
2: Here's your Allegheny Communications AccuWeather Forecast. Today we're looking at sunny skies and a high of 86. Tonight we'll drop down to 55, and tomorrow we're looking at rain and a high of 83.
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0: 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Oh, man, it was heartbreaking. Singer Tyler Hansen from The Hansons. 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I do have to say, he looked awfully angry when he danced. 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
3: Here's your Allegheny Communications AccuWeather Forecast. Believe it or not, we're going to see sunny skies and a high of 86. Tonight, we'll drop down to 55, and tomorrow, in comes the rain and a high of only 83.

friend. 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

0: 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I'm Nikki Drake. 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Absolutely adorable. And be on the lookout for some upcoming fundraiser events and benefits. And you can call the Allegheny County Animal Shelter 301-777-5930. 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
6: Your Allegheny Communications AccuWeather Forecast this afternoon, partly sunny, a high near 87, mainly clear tonight, low near 59, and tomorrow humid with some afternoon rain, high near 83.

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I'm Nikki Drake. Usually I have a good food holiday for you. I don't have anything that'll answer what's for dinner, but it's National Homemade Cookies Day and National Pumpkin Spice Day. So let's make some pumpkin spice homemade cookies. Somebody find a good recipe and text it in. 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

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I'm Nikki Drake. 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

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Magic 100.5, Cumberland's greatest hits. I'm Nikki Drake. Food news for you. Shoppers have reported trouble finding Diet Coke through online retailers and through Amazon Fresh. And it's been happening for nearly a month, Coca-Cola not responding to this alleged shortage. Have you seen a Diet Coke shortage here? Magic 100.5, Cumberland's greatest hit.

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I'm losing for another picture. 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Some mistakes, well.

0: 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I'm Nikki Drake. 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
3: 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Tonight, mainly clear, a low around 59. Tomorrow, humid with some sun and afternoon rain, high near 83. And Saturday, cooler, mix of sun and clouds, high near 68.

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Magic 100.5, Cumberland's greatest hits. I'm Nikki Drake. It looks like Sony has announced 24 Jump Street officially with Jonah Hill, Channing Tatum, Ice Cube. It's going to open December of 2027. I loved the first three. I can't wait for this one. 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

0: 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I'm Nikki Drake. 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

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I'm Nikki Drake. 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

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I'm Nikki Drake. I found this story about a man using his Halloween zombie to scare away bears. So this zombie is motion activated, and it moves around, and it lets out a

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9: 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Mainly clear tonight, low around 59. Tomorrow, humid with some sun and afternoon rain, high near 83. And Saturday, mix of sun and clouds, high near 68.

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I'm Nikki Drake. 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I'm

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That means you too. 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

0: The forecast, cloudy skies with flurries today.
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0: Magic 100.5, Cumberland's Greatest Hits. I'm Nikki Drake. Some concerning food news. Tombstone has launched candy corn pizza. Yeah, putting candy corn on pepperoni and cheese pizza. This is very concerning. Nobody asked for this. Magic 100.5.
1: Come here, baby. 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

0: 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I'm Nikki Drake. 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
3: Your Allegheny Communications AccuWeather Forecast. Tonight, mainly clear, low around 59. Got some humidity, sun, and rain tomorrow, high near 83. And cooler on Saturday, high near 68.

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I'm Nikki Drake. It is Thursday, so go check out those special pets of the week at the Magic 100.5 Facebook page, because the Allegheny County Animal Shelter, they are ready for fall. They've got lots of kitties up for adoption, so check out their fall photo shoot. Magic 100.5, Cumberland's Greatest Hits. Happy Thursday!

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I'm Nikki Drake. You remember that show Undercover Boss from CBS? Well, they're bringing it back. They're going to have a host, though. Drew Carey's going to be hosting Undercover Boss. Do you think you'd be able to fall for this trick again? 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
1: 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So, our body keeps that tension going. 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Recognizing guarding matters because what starts as protection can turn into chronic stiffness and pain and reduced mobility, which we don't want, of course. 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Things like breathing exercises, meditation, and walks in nature can help decrease stress and help your body let go of guarding.
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0: Magic 100.5. Well, here's a new relationship term for you, gunny sacking. That's the psychological term for filling up a metaphorical sack with emotions you choose not to express. Ooh, that's deep. Like maybe you're feeling neglected or let down by somebody who takes all day to return a simple text, but we don't want to say anything because we think we're being too needy or sensitive. We don't want to start a fight, so we stuff down our feelings. Dr. Elizabeth Dorrance is a communications professor from Michigan State. She says most of us start gunny sacking as kids. We learn it then, possibly because we're mirroring behavior from our parents, who may put others' feelings first to maintain family harmony. But after stuffing your feelings in a bag for so long, resentment will grow. And then one day you lose it. You let loose on somebody. Dr. Hall says we need to learn to spot our gunny sacking whenever it happens and realize it's a terrible strategy to use in any relationship. Because almost always, the sack, it's going to get stuffed full, break open, and then destroy what was a good relationship.
1: Intelligence for your life.
0: If you want to dig deeper anytime, just go to Tesh.com, sign up for my free daily Intelligence for Your Life email. 52,000 people already get it every morning, and I read every reply they send back. Tesh.com.
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0: Cumberland's Greatest Hits, Magic 100.5. Right, here's that question again. What is it that people are designing their backyards around these days? Is it a new fire pit? Perhaps a hot tub? Maybe a vegetable garden? Well, according to a survey of thousands of homeowners by the renovation website Thumbtack, the top consideration people had for designing their backyards was their dog. 43% of respondents said their dogs influenced their backyard design the most. That was followed by their kids and entertaining. And the discovery isn't completely surprising because a separate study found that millennials are buying homes because of their dogs. They want their dogs to live their best life. So how are homeowners designing their yards around their pets? They want a fenced-in space, a dog pool, and a dog house for shade. And when it's time to head back inside, homeowners want a paw washing station in the mudroom.
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1: I'm here to tell you the hottest book genre right now is something called romanticy, a combination of fantasy and romance, like fairies fighting wars and finding love. According to Circana, which tracks print books at retail, romanticy is one of the fastest growing book categories, with sales up by triple digits right now. And some books, like Onyx Storm, are breaking records. It became the fastest-selling novel in 2 decades, selling more than 2.7 million copies in 1 week. Why the surge in interest? People apparently are craving escapism, and who can blame us? Not just a cozy love story anymore in a cupcake shop, but in an entirely different world. This has become very popular because folks are feeling more overwhelmed than ever in real life.

vacation. 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